heaven tonight. If he's holding on to you so tight, way I did before. I overdosed, should've known your love was a game. Now I can't get you out of my brain. Oh, it's such a

Hey there, welcome to Days Like Nights Radio. My name is Ilke Klein. I hope you're doing well this week. I have the final part of our Nora times Ilke recording from Woodstock 69 in Bloemendaal for you today. Over the past weeks, you've heard Corin Cavini opening the day, followed by my own set. To close the event, Nora and Pure and myself played a two-hour back-to-back session, and it was an absolute blast. For us, it was the first time we had ever done a back-to-back, but from the first few records, it felt very natural. The crowd was in an amazing mood, the sun was going down, and it turned into a proper closing of the day. Enjoy, this is Nora and Pure and myself back.

excited to play two tracks each all the time, so it's a little bit easier to choose a direction together. Sometimes one on one can get a bit messy, but personally I think we did a fantastic job keeping the set flowing. Up next, Mesha Plex's latest single.

That brings us to the end of this year's Nora times Elke recording from Woodstock 69. A big thanks to Nora and Pure for joining me behind the decks, to Corin Cavini for such a brilliant opening set, and of course to everybody who came to the beach and made this day what it was. I'm already excited about next year's edition. In the meantime, my next long set will be at Thuishaven in the Netherlands. August 8th is when I'm doing a daytime 10-hour session. I hope to see you there. As always, thanks for tuning in. Take care. And I will catch you.

right now titled Taste. This is coming from Yari Suarez and Disaia, along with this one. I got a lot of

At this last track you just heard was coming from C2 Records, Otra Vez, coming from Jamie Knox, Lucia Hayes, and Andre Suede. Groove is feeling right. Let's go.

Prior to that, we had Twisted Funk Records dropping one title, Prove to the World. Ramonis Campelo. And prior to that, we had Lowrider with Render.

Another heavy one, this one at a Drop Low Records by Sino, had a Fuego. I'm feeling this one, let's get it.

right now you're hearing Casamata and Adam Trigger with his track title Veneno out of Make the Girls Dance Records. Let's rock. Let's groove, made to move.

0: last track of the show. But before that, you just heard Good Time out of Hotel Records, Alan Pisciano and Louis Erie, and Celeda. This last one coming from Make the Girls Dance Records is titled Blues. We have Provi and Grosso Modo.
1: All your mind.
0: As always, I want to thank everybody that comes back every single week

Check. Yo, what's going on, guys? Welcome back to a brand new episode of Made to Move Radio. You're locked in for a full hour with me, Jacob Cologne, rocking all types of vibes. If it's your first time rocking with us on this show, it's a dope blend, tech house, Latin house, deep house, minimal, afro house. Like this first one titled, Mora Sweet. It's got a dope vibe to it. It's coming from Yes to All, featuring Shry. As always, it's going to be a great show. A whole lot of labels, a whole lot of producers on this list. So let's get to it.

A hot one there coming from Hugo, Provi and Tokisha. That one was titled Quiere Party at a Make the Girls Dance Records. This next one coming from Moan, titled Technic. Gonna switch with the energy a little bit.

and Too Late. That one was titled Peligrosa, coming out of Moon Harbor Recordings. And prior to that, we had a dope one coming from T. White at a distortion titled Green Light. And this next one, we're gonna switch up again. Camilo Salazar dropping this one with Make the Girls Dance Records. It's titled Salsa del 78.

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Original artist is Joe Arroyo. 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

Got a couple more minutes to rock it. But that last one you just heard coming from Alex Antenciano and Taranco. It's titled Who Funk out of Happy Techno Music. And this next one coming out of Defected by Adam 10, titled I Never Knew. Something like to take us out. Got that vibey feel to it. With that being said, I appreciate everybody that comes back every single week. Everybody that tuned in for the first time. You guys know what it is, Made to Move Radio. I'll see y'all next week. I'm out. Let's groove.